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Radio on blast, make the moment last. She got solar power. Minutes feel like hours. She knew

Jealous Type by Doja Cat. Boy, let me know what this is gonna say. Could it talk? Yes, congratulations for Jealous Type by Doja Cat yang menduduki chart ke-14 nih insan muda.

preparation for training season by Dua Lipa yang menduduki chart number 1 di minggu ini, chart terpanas minggu ini, dan dia menduduki training season. Dua Lipa menduduki chart number 1. So yes, congratulations for to the song Training Season by Dua Lipa for topping the number 1 on the

give the satisfaction asking how you're doing now. How's the castle built of people you pretend to care about? Just what you wanted. 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I see the parties and diamonds sometimes when I close my eyes. 6 months of torture you sold to some forbidden paradise. I loved you truly.

It was just two lovers sitting in the car, listening to Blonde, falling for each other. Pink and orange skies, feeling super childish. No Donald Glover. Missed call from my mother.

Swear I couldn't sleep awake last night. 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Not the same without your head on my shoulders. 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Almost like we left it all unread. Couple feelings never laid to rest.

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Alhamdulillahirabbil alamin wa bihi nasta'inu ala kulli umuri dunya waddin wa ala alihi tauhirina tayyibin.